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0: Good morning. Time out with you. Canada's Cool FM. The weather today, wet. Really good chance of showers off and on throughout the day today, or maybe a thunder shower. Will this last? Same kind of weather for tomorrow and into the weekend, but Sunday should be a beautiful day. Now, you know, what else do we got here? If today is your birthday, happy birthday, you share it with Paul McCartney. He turns 84 today. And gentlemen, so you know, there's a blog called The Art of Manliness, and they asked their readers to come up with a list of smells that they thought were manly. The results: hardware store, shoe polish, cut grass, sawdust, scotch, gunpowder, campfire, pipe smoke, leather, charcoal, and bowling alley. So if you can combine all of those smells, you are the manliest man on planet Earth. What else here? Father's Day coming up this weekend, and shopping for dear old dad. For the kids, you know what? Sometimes it's just about what they say to dear old dad.
1: Now, an ordinary kid on Father's Day.
2: What can I say about my dad? His jokes are pretty dumb, but I laugh because I don't want him to feel like an idiot. I think he knows, though. Mom's always saying, your dad can be such an idiot. He says bad words, like a lot. And why does he always scream at the TV? He knows they can't hear him, right? Dad always says, I need to get in shape. Why, Dad? Round is a shape. I like that he's squishy. He's like a big beanbag chair with arms, and I love his hugs. I love you, Daddy. And I hope when I turn 16, just like Mommy did, I get pregnant by somebody as awesome as you. Happy Father's Day.
1: This has been An Ordinary Kid on Father's Day.
0: So there's that. Did you know that today is Go Fishing Day? So if you haven't already called in sick for work today to go fishing, well, you still got a chance at that.
3: Jeez, I just spent all morning on a boat with my friends drinking beer, telling jokes, and screwing around. How about a little me time?
0: And finally, the things you need to know to start your day that didn't make the headlines but did make Timo's News Network. Here you go.
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5: Johnny Depp's next movie is called Day Drinker. To prepare for the role, he studied a midday disc jockey. The Grammys are adding 5 new categories, with hopes they'll get 5 new viewers. A 6-year-old kid on a field trip found a Viking sword that had been buried for 1,300 years. Now we wait to find out if he becomes a superhero or supervillain. And a study finds that extreme exercise can increase belly fat. Well, that's why I never go overboard on exercise. Or underboard. I'm mostly smorgasbord. This is not headline news.
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0: Good morning. Time out with you, Canada's Cool FM. We still have a wind warning in effect for our region today. The weather for today, we'll get to a high of 23, but a really good chance of showers and or thundershowers throughout the day. Getting to your first smile of the day today. With Father's Day coming up this weekend, was this ever a part of your childhood?
1: There's a random thought. I don't know what kind of swing set you guys had growing up, but my swing set sucked. Right? Because my dad put it together for us, and every time we swung on it, one pole would come right out of the grass. Because your dad would do such a crap job cementing it in. You'd actually swing on it, then see the swing set above you. You're like, what? Bees and wasps would always come out of that top tube. So your dad's, I was at a gas station recently, right? While I'm getting gas, his dad pulls up, and you can tell the guy's on vacation because he's got all these big dad veins popping out of his face. You know, the poor guy the night before was going, you're leaving at 6 a.m. And it was like 11:30 before he even pulled into the gas station, right? And wasps would always come out of that top tube. So your dad's, I was at a gas station recently, right? While I'm getting gas, his dad pulls up. And you can tell the guy's on vacation because he's got all these big dad veins popping out of his face. You know, the poor guy the night before was going, you're leaving at 6 a.m. And it was like 11:30 before he even pulled into the gas station, right? He's in this SUV. His kids stay in the far back. One kid is playing a video.

0: you at any given time?
1: I hope kids are just taunting their dads from back there. Hey, Dad, we just spilled something. Don't worry, he's not coming back here. He doesn't know how to operate the seats in front of us. We're good. We're good. Look at the headrest. It's still facing the wrong way. He has no idea.
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0: Good morning. Yeah, there might be some limbs, tree limbs and debris on the roads on your trip in this morning after the winds last night. It was for me, so watch for that. Also, we're almost at the daytime high. We're at 21 right now. 22 is where we're headed to later on this afternoon with a pretty good chance of rain and or thundershowers off and on throughout the day today. There it is. Good morning. It's 5:39. It's Mornings with Time. It's Canada's Cool FM. 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
1: Greetings and welcome. I want to play a game.
0: All you have to do is tell me who I'm talking about here to beat me at the game. Here's some hints. He once disguised himself to spy on his fans. Yeah, he occasionally wore disguises to walk around unnoticed to see what ordinary life was like. He got pulled over multiple times by the police because he was driving and singing loudly to music on the radio, and he was also involved in one of music's strangest conspiracy theories. And despite being one of the richest musicians in history, he says that he still likes simple pleasures like tea and toast and spending time with family. Who is that? Bonus points if you can tell me why I'm bringing this guy up this morning. 1-844-944-COOL.

0: A little more rain will fall off and on throughout the day today as we get to a high of 22, and we're almost there. It's 21 right now. It is 10 to 6. It's Mornings with Timo. It's Canada's Cool FM. Let's find out who I'm talking about here. Who's this?
1: Andrew.
0: Andrew. Okay, so you have to tell me who I'm talking about. You get bonus points if you can tell me why I'm bringing this guy up, but your clues are this. He once disguised himself to spy on fans. He just wanted to see what ordinary life was like. He got pulled over multiple times by the cops because he was singing loudly to music while driving, and he was involved in one of music's strangest conspiracy theories. Who is that?
1: I'm going to go with Paul McCartney.
0: You got that right. Do you know why I'm bringing him up today?
1: Is it his birthday?
0: It is. Do you have any idea how old he is?
1: 85.
0: Close. 84. You're nailing it this morning, bud.
1: Thanks, sir.
0: Smartest person on the planet. Thanks, bud.
1: No worries.
0: Yeah. Sir Paul. He used to disguise himself to spy on fans just to see what ordinary life was like. He got pulled over many times because he was driving and singing loudly to music. I guess the police didn't like that. Imagine realizing that you've just told a Beatle to keep it down. And yes, he was involved in one of music's strangest conspiracy theories, the famous Paul is dead rumor. And yes, the guy is massively rich, but he just likes the simple pleasures in life, like tea and toast and spending time with family. What a down-to-earth guy. And if today is your birthday, you share it with Sir Paul. He turns 84 today.

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The only thing that I really have for you in traffic right now is, well, one, if you're backing out of my driveway, then watch out for that tree limb that came down. You might be seeing a lot of that through on the county roads and whatnot, and standing water from the rain and windstorm from last night. That's all I really have for you. Road crews out in full force. Watch for them. And, of course, if there's any other problems you see on the roads, please give me a call or shoot me a text on the J&D Auto Glass 1-844-944-COOL.

0: Well, that song ties nicely into the story that I want to share with you right now. Good morning. It's 6:11. It's Mornings with Timo. It's Canada's Cool FM. Starting to clear up a little bit where I'm at, but they're saying more rain should fall off and on throughout the day today as we get to a high of 22, which we're almost there. It's 21 right now. And have you heard about this? Snap. It's a company, and they've produced some AR glasses. They call these glasses specs. Basically, it's like those Meta glasses where you have the computer's a screen in front of you. You can still see through where you're walking and driving. I don't understand that. How could you be wearing these computer glasses and drive and checking emails and checking your Facebook page and stuff? Anyway, so Specs is the latest from Snap. They're introducing these AR glasses. And here is the CEO of the company talking about the latest and greatest invention for us.
1: Well, I think the most important way to think about Specs is as a computer. And so they're comparably priced to other high-end computers or high-end laptops. And so whether it's early adopters or the developer community, I mean, there are more than 450,000 developers using Snap's AR tools. So there's already a group of people who are so passionate about this vision.
0: Sounds pretty jacked about the whole thing, hey? By the way, how much are they? Well,
2: these cost $2,200. Who is going to be buying these for things other than playing games?
0: $2,200 for glasses that hook up and pair with your phone or your computer so you can, as you're walking or driving or whatever, you can be doing work on your glasses now. $2,200. Well, how's the reception of these new AR glasses been? Not too well. And the stock in the company, Snap, has plummeted ever since they came out with not only these glasses, but the price of these glasses as well. Not such a warm reception for these new glasses.

0: 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Have you heard about it? Do you know what it is? It's the latest dating trend. If you don't understand what it is all about, I'll explain next in WTF News.
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20: With all due respect, what the f*** are you talking about?
21: Just one thing, dude.
20: What's that?
21: You have to use so many cuss words.
0: Yeah, there's a new dating trend out. It's called goblintimate. Do you have any idea what that means? Well, it's a combination of two words, goblin and intimate. Goblintimate. What exactly is this? Well, being or doing globintimacy is being upfront on a first date about the real you. You don't hide all your little peccadillos or your, you know, weird habits or anything like that. You just spill your guts, let the other person know, and then they can make an informed decision about whether or not they want to date you. And I thought, well, one, you actually had to invent a word to do that. Isn't it just being honest and open about yourself in life? And we have to get a word for it. I'm so glad that I'm married and I don't have to date in this world right now. So I thought I would help out those goblintimate people with things that maybe you shouldn't share with somebody else when you're starting to date. Like, I only listen to Nickelback. I braid my beard. I own a leather wristband. I give out raisins on Halloween. I have a freezer full of pizza rolls. And finally, last but not least, I work in radio.

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1: With an update from WindsorNewsToday.ca, I'm Adele Loisel. The vote at a special Windsor City Council meeting was unanimous. The city will apply for housing infrastructure funding, and if it gets it, it'll cut development fees by 70%. It's chosen 5 projects to submit. If the submission is successful, Queen's Park will cover up to 90% of the cost. Essex, Lakeshore, and LaSalle are also applying. An 18-year-old man is recovering after a stabbing on Tuesday in Windsor's West End. Around 11, a group of young people met to fight. During the fight, the teen was stabbed. 2 young people have been arrested. Budget passed at the Windsor-Essex Catholic District School Board. Trustees approved the final budget with no changes to the draft. The $356 million spending plan is an increase of $7.7 million over last year. In a bid to reduce reliance on the Strait of Hormuz, G7 leaders have embraced Canada's bid to become an energy superpower. CBC News says before the war in Iran, 20% of the world's crude oil came through the strait. But Prime Minister Mark Carney says recent events have demonstrated the need to diversify. And there could be some flooding after last night's rain and wind. The Essex Region Conservation Authority has issued a flood outlook and a shoreline condition statement for the shores of Lake Erie and Pelee Island. Portugal and Congo played to a 1-1 tie at the FIFA World Cup yesterday. England, Ghana, and Colombia won their matches. The Tigers lost to the Astros 4-2, and the Jays shut out the Red Sox 3-0. Maybe a shower, very windy, 22 today. Maybe a shower this evening, 13 overnight, and we could get a shower tomorrow afternoon and 23. For more on these and other stories, go to WindsorNewsToday.ca.
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I once again have found two stories about a couple of jackasses and what they did. I'll leave it up to you as to who is the bigger jackass of the day today. Both those stories coming up.

0: Good morning. It's 6:39. We are at 20 on our way to a high of 22 this afternoon. And they're saying maybe a bit more rain off and on throughout the day today as well. And yes, I've got a couple stories here I want to share with you, and you can decide which of these two guys, or three guys, I guess, is the bigger jackass. We'll start off with this story here. There was a guy who was accused of stabbing his brother in a fight that started over a missing bottle of gin. You know, as you do, right? Where's that gin? I don't know. Stab, stab, stab. Anyway, the stabbed brother received only a scratch, and the bottle of gin was found under the kitchen sink behind some cleaning products, right where the brother who owned it hid it. Got stabbed because you wouldn't share your gin. You know, as you do, right? And then there's this. There might be a life lesson in here for all of us, but there was a nighttime burglar that kind of screwed up when he flushed the toilet. He was in the house. The family was home. It was in the middle of the night. He's trying to rob them, and then he flushes the toilet, which woke up the dog. The dog starts barking, alerted the people in the house. The family found the thief and the thief fled the home, leaving behind drawers and the back door open, but in his hurry to escape, he didn't have the time to take anything from the house. Ah, poor guy. But I'm doing the math here. So he breaks into this house, the family's home. He's got a TCB on the toilet, and then he flushes it. I guess he's trying to hide any evidence or DNA, right? So note to self, if I ever start criming, I have to TCB before you leave the house to go out and do those crimes, right? So there it is. Two jackasses. Which one wins the Jackass of the Day award?
1: Jackass. Jackass.
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17: I am a huge fan of this show. My wife and I have watched all the seasons over and over and over again. They are that good. I'm talking about Letterkenny. And I heard that they were doing live shows. I didn't know they were still doing live shows. And I just found this. Yeah, Letterkenny Live. They have a show in Toronto in February of next year. But tickets are on sale right now, and you can go and check out the never seen before sketches and new material, and the gang will be there. Katie, Wayne, Daryl, Squirrely Dan, Coach, Roald Sturt, Riley, and Jonesy. So everybody will be at that show. Will you? The pre-show, the pre-sale is going on right now, and you can get in with the code word PUPPERS, or just go to Letterkenny Problems. And you can get your tickets, but that would be a really cool show to go and check out. I love the TV show. Can you imagine them live?
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1: With an update from WindsorNewsToday.ca, I'm Adele Loisel. Budget passed at the Windsor Essex Catholic District School Board. No changes from last week. Trustees approved the $356 million budget unchanged. Under it, the board will hire 18 full-time teachers and 25 non-teaching positions. It also projects a $32.2 million surplus by next June. Two young people face charges after a stabbing on Tuesday in Windsor's West End. A group of young people got together to fight, and an 18-year-old man was stabbed. His injuries are not life-threatening. The search for a new music director at the Windsor Symphony Orchestra is down to four candidates.
2: They have charisma, exude music knowledge on stage. What we saw of their scripts, what we saw of their videos, these four drew excitement.
1: Chair of the search committee, Deb Severs, says the finalists will conduct two concerts here next. Windsor will apply for housing infrastructure funding, and if its bid is successful, it'll cut development charges by 70%. The vote was unanimous at a special council meeting yesterday. The city joins Essex, Lakeshore, and LaSalle in agreeing to cut development charges. And the U.S. has issued a travel advisory to Manitoba. There's been 784 cases of hepatitis A over the past year, including four deaths. CTV News says the advisory calls on travelers to get vaccinated. The Jays beat the Red Sox 3-0, while the Tigers lost to the Astros 4-2. At the FIFA World Cup, England, Colombia, and Ghana won their matches. Portugal and Congo played to a 1-1 tie. Windy, 22, maybe a shower today, 13 tonight with maybe a shower, and 23 tomorrow. For more on these and other stories, go to WindsorNewsToday.ca.
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When you got married, did you hire one of these people to be at your wedding? Also, if you're planning a wedding this summer, we're in wedding season right now, you might want to hire this person to be at your wedding. They're saying it will make your wedding just that much better. Who is this person? That's coming up.

Good morning. We're at 20 on our way to a high of 22 today. Bit of sunshine this morning. They're saying the clouds have come back and maybe some more rain later on this afternoon as well. It is Mornings with Timo. It is Canada's Cool FM. And if you didn't have this person at your wedding when you got married, you should have. Maybe you should like make plans to renew your vows. Or if you are planning a wedding coming up, you got to make sure that you get one of these. What is it? Well, a lot of people were having problems when it comes to planning their wedding, of keeping things on budget. They set a budget and then they just blow it right out of the water. $100,000 weddings. Well, to help you with your budget and that wedding, you can now hire a witch. Yep, an online witch. For $14, you can get this witch to give you a good weather spell. That means that anything goes wrong during the weather, it won't happen at your wedding because the weather. Yeah, the weather can change the costs of your wedding, drive them through the roof. So to avoid any problems or issues at your wedding with the wind or the rain or too much sun, too hot even, you can get for $14 a good weather spell. I was thinking that, you know, some people, if you're having problems keeping your budget for your wedding, maybe you don't spend the $14 for a witch to give you a good weather spell. Maybe there's some savings there for you. Tell you what, if you want a good weather spell, give me a call. For $4, I'll give you that good weather spell and save you $10. You are welcome.

0: A bit of a warning for you. The next story that I have lined up to share with you just might have you, when you get into work today, want to sit down and have a little chit-chat with your boss. There, you've been warned.
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0: Yeah, you may want to have a little chit-chat with your boss later on after hearing this, but there was a company. It was an AI startup factory, and this guy's name is Matan. He's the CEO. He's the founder. He's the guy who started this whole thing, and apparently it's been doing great business since it first opened the doors. As a matter of fact, it got a $150 million cash injection to keep it up and going. So the CEO, Matan, he realized that, you know what, I wouldn't be as successful as I am with this factory that I have if it weren't for my employees. He has 120 employees, so you know. So he decided to do something good for every single one of his employees. What did he do? Well, he bought each one of them a $3,000 8-sleep mattress. This is a rather high-end mattress for $3,000, obviously, right? But what it does is it uses internal liquid to cool and or heat the bed. This bed can also split down the middle, allowing different partners to have different bed temperatures. And newer models also include elevation features to lift and lower the bed. Why did he do this for his employees? Well, he said, and I quote, "I want to make sure everyone is squeezing out every ounce of brain power they have while they're at work. And to do that, you need to get a good sleep." He actually compared his employees to professional athletes like NBA players. And his engineers, he said, they need rest. So they each got a $3,000 mattress. What a good guy. But you also just learned that there's a mattress that costs $3,000 out there as well.

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1: With an update from WindsorNewsToday.ca, I'm Adele Loisel. Windsor police have arrested two young people after a stabbing on Tuesday. A group of young people met to fight near Huron Church Road and Tecumseh Road West, and an 18-year-old man was stabbed. He suffered non-life-threatening injuries. Windsor will apply for housing infrastructure funding, and if it's approved, it'll cut development charges by 70%.
2: The city council already said, based on the last study, we don't want to increase development charges, so we're not moving forward. Therefore, we can only go back to the last approved study, which is 2021, so we have to pull projects that were in that particular program.
1: Mayor Drew Dilkin says 90% of the projects will be covered by Queen's Park if the city is successful. The Windsor-Essex Catholic District School Board has passed its budget. $356 million is set aside for the next school year. It projects a $32.2 million surplus by next June. The CBC needs to bring in independent experts to decide if its coverage is fair and balanced. That from a Senate inquiry. The Globe and Mail reports it heard from witnesses who testified coverage is sometimes perceived as biased. A report says the allegations undermine trust in the CBC. And the Windsor Symphony Orchestra's search for a new music director is down to four candidates. It started off with 123. Maestro Robert Franz died last for a Senate inquiry. The Globe and Mail reports it heard from witnesses who testified coverage is sometimes perceived as biased. A report says the allegations undermine trust in the CBC. And the Windsor Symphony Orchestra's search for a new music director is down to four candidates. It started off with 123. Maestro Robert Franz died last fall. 3-0 for

0: Maybe a shower this evening, 13 overnight, and 23 degrees tomorrow. 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
2: Traffic.
3: Apparently, the traffic lights are out at George Avenue and Tecumseh Road East, and at Tecumseh Road East and the Raffey Auto Mall there. So that could be stacking up traffic there as well. If there's anything else going on, let me know. 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Coming up next, did you hear the big news coming out of Windsor? I got that for you.

Good morning. Time with you, Canada's Cool FM. We actually dropped down a little bit with the temperature this morning. We're now at 19, but we'll get to a high of 22 later on this afternoon. Bit of blue sky above me where I'm at right now, but they're saying the clouds will come back later on today and bring with them a little bit of rain as well. And did you hear this news? Yeah. After all these years, somebody stepped up and bought the old barn that Spitfires used to play in. Yeah, the guy's name is Anas Khan, and he had a winning bid of $2.5 million for the Windsor Stadium. Apparently he owns it now. What does he plan on doing with this? Well, he's an avid squash enthusiast. He said that his vision is to transform the site into a premier racket sports destination and also adding a couple of other racket sports to the mix. He loves to play squash, so he's going to obviously have some squash courts. But according to the new design, 38,000 square foot building, that would replace the current grandstand and be home to not only squash, but pickleball and paddle as well. It'll be a worldwide sport first played in 1968. And apparently it's going to be cream of the crop. For anybody, if you like to play any kind of paddle sports, racket sports, it's going to be there. Badminton, I hope, in there as well. But, yeah, he's just, I guess, dotting the T's and crossing the I's and getting ready to get to work putting all this stuff together. Good on him. Best of luck with everything that you have in mind for that building. There's all the news.

0: Well, with Father's Day coming up this weekend, and if you have a hard-to-shop-for dad, you have no idea what you can get dad as the perfect gift for Father's Day this weekend, I got the answers for you. A bunch of dads were asked, what do you really want this year? I made the list. Those perfect gifts coming up.
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0: So what does Dad want for Father's Day? Somebody took the time out of their day to ask a bunch of dads that very question. What do you really want? Well, a lot of dads responded. Some of the responses... Sorry. Some of the responses... this one here, a sword. Why not? Dad wants a sword. Get him a sword. Play a round of golf. Yeah, there's a great idea. And by the way, did you know that we still have our 2026 Southern Ontario Golf Book up for sale? Yeah, $119 for multiple rounds of golf for dear old dad. Coolradio.ca to go and check out that. Wanted to go to a baseball game, eat some hot dogs, enjoy the time. Well, the Barnstormers, they're away. They have an away game on Dad's Day, but they're back on their home field on Tuesday taking on London. So maybe that's the game that you take dear old dad to. A lot of dads said that they just wanted a day off. Just Sunday. No chores, no errands, no nothing. Maybe naps in the hammock or eating good food off the barbecue. Just a day off. And also, this was number one, by the way. To be able to spend time with my family. But there was an add-on to that sentence. To spend time with my family and not be expected to go out to a meal with my in-laws. So, whatever your plans are for Father's Day this year, keep your in-laws out of it. Oh, and also, don't forget, we have our Father's Day contest going on right now. Confessions for Dad. You could try and win Dad all those prizes. Want to have a look and make a confession? Again, coolradio.ca.

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1: With an update from WindsorNewsToday.ca, I'm Adele Loisel. The vote at a special Windsor City Council meeting yesterday was unanimous. The city will apply for housing infrastructure funding, and if it gets it, it'll cut development fees by 70%. It's chosen 5 projects to submit. If the submission is successful, Queen's Park will cover up to 90% of the cost. An 18-year-old man is recovering after a stabbing on Tuesday in Windsor's West End. Around 11, a group of young people met to fight. 2 young people have been arrested. Budget passed at the Windsor Essex Catholic District School Board. Trustees approved the final budget with no changes to the draft. The spending plan is an increase of $7.7 million over last year. In a bid to reduce reliance on the Strait of Hormuz, G7 leaders have embraced Canada's bid to become an energy superpower. CBC News says before the war in Iran, 20% of the world's crude oil came through the strait. But Prime Minister Mark Carney says recent events have demonstrated the need to diversify. And there could be some flooding after last night's rain and wind. The Essex Region Conservation Authority has issued a flood outlook and a shoreline condition statement for the shores of Lake Erie and Pelee Island. Portugal and Congo played to a 1-1 tie at the FIFA World Cup yesterday. England, Ghana, and Colombia won their matches. Today's news poll question is, will you watch tonight's FIFA World Cup game between Canada and Qatar? Vote now at WindsorNewsToday.ca. The Tigers lost to the Astros 4-2, and the Jays shut out the Red Sox 3-0. Maybe a shower, windy, 22 today. Might get a shower this evening and 13 overnight and 23 tomorrow. For more on these and other stories, go to WindsorNewsToday.ca.
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1: It's traffic. 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
2: Traffic.
3: Okay, so from what I understand, these traffic lights are still out at George Avenue and Tecumseh Road East, and also at Tecumseh Road East and the Raffi Auto Mall there. That could be stacking up traffic for sure. If that's been dealt with, or if there's anything else going on in traffic, please call or text me on the J&D Autoglass line. Also, by the way, did you know that Rush, they're on tour right now with their new drummer, and they've added a few shows. One of those kind of near us. Yeah, at Little Caesars in Detroit on August 26th. Get tickets to that show. You know they're going to play this song for you, right?

sure would be something else to see that song and hear that song played live for you, hey? Good morning, it's time I'm with you. It's Canada's Cool FM, 12 after 8. We're now at 20 on our way to a high of 22 this afternoon. Maybe some more rain later on today as well. Actually, I have to start off with apologizing because, one, I got the weather forecast wrong. Yes, 20 right now, 22 later on, but it's actually, 75? And with the Humidex, feels more like 80, 85 right now in this studio because the AC is on the fritz. I don't have any AC. I walked in here this morning and it was already at 71. I'm not a big fan of the heat, like hot houses and stuff. I keep my house at 68. My wife sometimes complains, but I'm like, okay, you can always put on more clothes to keep yourself warm or get a blanket to snuggle on the couch, but I can't take off any more clothes to cool down. And here I am. I'm literally sweating. You might be able to hear the fan that I have in the background. Anyway, so I apologize if I'm a little off because I'm a little hot right now. I was trying to think, how can I cool off? I got the fan on full tilt. That's not really helping. I can't open any windows. There's no windows that open here. And I'm surrounded by windows, and the sun's coming up, and it's going to heat this place up. So what can I do? And I thought, well, maybe I'll do what I do at home when it gets too hot in the house. Start shedding clothes. So I guess maybe I could close all the blinds here. So if you're driving by and all the blinds are shut at the studio here, it's because, well, I've shed a few things. And I'd just like to apologize for that mental picture you have in your head right now. Anyway, else I could stay cool as I heat up in this studio? Maybe I should take the microphone outside, hey?

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18: Well, it started. The AC's busted here. I'll get it looked at, I'm sure, later on today, but it's hot. Too hot. I don't like being too hot. So I was going to pull down the blinds and maybe start shedding some clothes. So the shoes and socks are gone. The shirt's gone. I all I got left is the t-shirt and my shorts. So you've been warned. Good morning.
19: Timo, Peter here.
18: Hey, buddy.
19: Hey, I was just going to say, at home, you can walk around naked, but the neighbors will pitch in for blinds for you.
18: Yeah, well, it's a good thing I got blinds here right now because, well, it'd be like breakfast and a show if you drove by. And you know, us having this conversation, you know people are going to call my bluff and drive by and have a peek, right?
19: Yeah, probably.
18: Am I going to see you driving by?
19: No, sir. I'm on my way to Wallaceburg. I'm working. But you could put the microphone outside. I mean, it's a little breezy out here, but it's pretty nice.
18: Well, it's cooler than it is in here. I'll tell you that much.
19: I'm sure it is. Take care, buddy. Cheers.
18: Hey, if you do drive by, give me a honk, eh?
19: Will do.

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1: 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Budget passed at the Windsor Essex Catholic District School Board. No changes from last week. Trustees approved the $356 million budget unchanged. Under it, the board will hire 18 full-time teachers and 25 non-teaching positions. It also projects a $32.2 million surplus by next June. Two young people face charges after a stabbing on Tuesday in Windsor's West End. A group of young people got together to fight, and an 18-year-old man was stabbed. His injuries were non-life-threatening. The search for a new music director at the Windsor Symphony Orchestra is down to four candidates.
2: They have charisma. They exude music knowledge on stage, what we saw of their scripts, what we saw of their videos. These four drew excitement.
1: Chair of the search committee, Deb Severs, says the finalists will conduct two concerts here next. Windsor will apply for housing infrastructure funding, and if its bid is successful, it'll cut development charges by 70%. The vote was unanimous at a special council meeting yesterday. The city joins Essex, Lakeshore, and LaSalle in agreeing to cut development charges. And the U.S. has issued a travel advisory to Manitoba. There's been 784 cases of hepatitis A over the past year, including four deaths. CTV News says the advisory calls on travelers to get vaccinated. The Jays beat the Red Sox 3-0. While the Tigers lost to the Astros 4-2. At the FIFA World Cup, England, Colombia, and Ghana won their matches. Portugal and Congo played to a 1-1 tie. Windy, 22, maybe a shower today, 13 tonight with maybe a shower, and we might get a shower tomorrow afternoon. For more on these and other stories, go to WindsorNewsToday.ca.
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1: 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Nobody's moving.
2: Traffic.
3: Well, so not only do we have all the road crews out there painting lines and fixing the roads and whatnot, we have to watch out for them. But from what I understand, still dealing with this, the traffic lights out at George Avenue and Tecumseh Road East, and also at Tecumseh Road East by the Raffey Auto Mall there. So, yeah, they're going to stack up traffic. If those have been fixed, the power's back on, I need to know this stuff. Or if there's anything else going on in traffic, please give me a call or shoot me a text on the J&D Auto Glass line. That's 1-844-944-COOL.

0: Mornings with Timo, Canada's Cool FM, and good morning. It's 8:41, 20 right now, 22 later on this afternoon, and maybe a wet 22, they're saying. Good chance of some more rain coming our way later on today. The trees are doing some dancing outside my window right here, so yeah, the wind's picked up a little bit. They're saying that we should expect that to last through the day as well. And thank you for all the advice about trying to stay cool in this studio. The AC is out. I'm sure they'll get it fixed later on today, but right now the temperature gauge says 75, and that is too warm for me. And I've been getting texts and phone calls about, you know, different ways, unusual ways to cool down. One person texted and saying, hey, you know what? With the hours that you keep, because I'm up at like 2:30 in the morning or whatever, so 8:41 right now is like noon somewhere for somebody, so have a cold beer. That's not a bad idea. Good morning, cool.
1: Hey, Tomo, I got a suggestion for you, getting cool off. Do they have a fridge with a freezer at the studio?
0: Yeah, but get this. The power is off to the kitchen where the fridge and the freezer are, so I don't even have that, man.
1: Oh, damn. I was going to say, take the clothes you took off, stick them in the freezer, and put them back on in a few minutes.
0: I've done that before, like going to bed and putting on, you know, a T-shirt that's been in the freezer. But also, I've also put my pillow in the freezer for an hour or so before I go to bed. And, oh, man, that just helps you fall asleep, like, right now.
1: Yeah, I do the same, but in the wintertime, too. Clothes I'm going to put on to go out, I'll put in the dryer.
0: Ooh, for yeah. A bit. Good call. Thank you for the advice. Muchas gracias.
1: Okay. Stay cool, man.
0: I'm trying.

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1: You warm my heart with all the ideas of how to keep cool because the AC's busted here in the studio here. You warm my heart. Well, stop that. I'm trying to cool down here a little bit. But thanks for the advice. Good morning.
20: Morning, Timo. How's it going, brother?
1: A little hot under the collar, so to speak.
20: It is it?
1: Yeah.
20: Hey, you got like a wash basin somewhere in that place, anywhere, that you can put your feet in?
1: Oh, I see what you're saying there. That's not a bad idea.
20: Put ice water in there. I used to do it when we were camping, and one time it was so bloody hot, we drank more water than beer that weekend.
1: What?
20: Yeah, it was ridiculous.
1: Friendship but over, dude.
20: The guy across the way, he says, hey, does that work? He goes, try it. Okay. So, got the wash basin, put the cold water, put my feet in it. It took maybe 10 minutes, and I felt cooler right away.
1: I'm going to go and track down something I can put my feet in. That's a fantastic idea. The other thing I want you to know, if that ever happens again on a hot weekend where you drink more water than beer.
21: Friendship over!
20: I got it. I'll do it again this weekend.
1: You can reapply in 2 years.
20: Okay, perfect. Thank you.
1: Cheers, pal.
20: Cheers, brother.

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1: With an update from WindsorNewsToday.ca, I'm Adele Boisel. Windsor police have arrested two young people after a stabbing on Tuesday. A group of young people met to fight near Huron Church Road and Tecumseh Road West, and an 18-year-old man was stabbed. He suffered non-life-threatening injuries. Windsor will apply for housing infrastructure funding, and if it's approved, it'll cut development charges by 70%.
2: This city council already said, based on the last study, we don't want to increase development charges, so we're not moving forward with that study. Therefore, we can only go back to the last approved study, which was 2021, and so we have to pull projects that were in that particular program.
1: Mayor Drew Dilkin says 90% of the projects will be covered by Queen's Park if the city is successful. The Windsor-Essex Catholic District School Board has passed its budget. $356 million is set aside for the next school year. It projects a $32.2 million surplus by next June. The CBC needs to bring in independent experts to decide if its coverage is fair and balanced. That from a Senate inquiry. The Globe and Mail reports it heard from witnesses who testified coverage is sometimes perceived as biased. A report says the allegations undermine trust in the CBC. And the Windsor Symphony Orchestra's search for a new music director is down to four candidates. It started with 123. Maestro Robert Franz died last fall. 3-0 for the Jays against the Red Sox. The Tigers fell to the Astros 4-2. England, Ghana, and Colombia won their FIFA World Cup matches, while Portugal and Congo tied at one goal each. 22, maybe a shower today, and very windy. Maybe a shower this evening and 13 overnight and 23 tomorrow. For more on these and other stories, go to WindsorNewsToday.ca.
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Good morning. We're at 19 on our way to a high of 22 later on this afternoon, and they're saying some pretty good chance of some rain coming our way today. And also, from what I understand, still dealing with traffic issues. The traffic lights are out at George Avenue and Tecumseh Road East and by the Raffi Auto Mall there. Has that been fixed? Has that been going on all morning, or is traffic still messed up there because the lights are out? Let me know. Call or text me on the J&D Auto Glass line. That's 1-844-944-COOL. Good morning. And in case you missed it earlier on this morning, I was letting you know what Dad wants for Father's Day this weekend. Well, a bunch of dads were asked that very question. What do you really want for Father's Day? One guy said a sword. So get Dad a sword this weekend and make him happy. To play a round of golf. And I thought, well, why not just play one round? Why not play a whole bunch? And then save money doing it. We still have our Southern Ontario Golf Book up for sale. It's $119, and you get 11 golf courses and a virtual golf course to go golfing on. So there's like golfing with Dad for the rest of the summer. Also, I would like to pack a cooler and go to the local park, set up a small grill, cook some burgers, drink a beer or so, and just hang out with my family. Dad's also said, go to a baseball game, eat some hot dogs, enjoy the time with my family at that game. And I thought, okay, why not? The Barnstormers, they actually play an away game on Father's Day, but they're back on their home field on Tuesday taking on London. Another dad said, just a day off. Give me the day with no chores, no errands, no nothing. Just give me the day. Some more dads said, to be able to spend time with my family and not expected to go out for a meal with my in-laws. So no in-laws whatsoever. There you go. You're welcome. There's Dad's Day. You know what else would be really good for Dad? If you won him our Confessions for Dad Father's Day contest that we have going on right now. What you could win, Dad, is we got some $100 gas card from Waddock Fuels, a pair of Gentleman's Spa packages to Radiant Spa, and of course a case of beer from Bayside Brewery. All you have to do is confess your sins, the stupid things that you did when you were a kid growing up. You can call those confessions in, 1-844-944-COOL. You can also go online to coolradio.ca and confess your sins there. But remember this, you're running out of time because one dad wins all that tomorrow.

0: Morning, Time With You, Canada's Cool FM. We still have a wind warning in effect for our region today. The weather for today, we'll get to a high of 23, but a really good chance of showers and or thundershowers throughout the day. Getting to your first smile of the day today. With Father's Day coming up this weekend, was this ever a part of your childhood?
1: Here's a random thought. I don't know what kind of swing set you guys had growing up, but my swing set sucked. Right? Because my dad put it together for us, and every time we swung on it, one pole would come right out of the grass. Because your dad would do such a crap job cementing it in. You'd actually swing on it, then see the swing set above you. You're like, what? Bees and wasps would always come out of that top tube. So your dad's, I was at a gas station recently, right? While I'm getting gas, his dad pulls up, and you can tell the guy's on vacation because he's got all these big dad veins popping out of his face. You know, the poor guy the night before was going, you're leaving at 6 a.m. And it was like 11:30 before he even pulled into the gas station, right? He's in this SUV. His kids stay in the far back. One kid is playing a video game. The other kid is flipping through satellite TV. And the whole time I'm thinking, holy crap, people. Can you imagine what it'd be like traveling with your own family in that situation? Could you imagine being so far back from your dad that he couldn't smack you at any given time? I hope kids are just taunting their dads from back there. Hey, Dad, we just spilled something. Yeah. Don't worry, he's not coming back here. He doesn't know how to operate the seats in front of us. We're good. We're good. Look at the headrest. It's still facing the wrong way. He has no idea.
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16: All right. Well, thank you for all the calls trying to keep me cool. The AC is busted here now. And thanks to Edwin being outside right now trying to fix the power issues that we have. Hopefully soon, because it's hot in here and I'm running out of clothes to take off. But thanks for all the tips and hacks for staying cool in this hot studio that I'm in. Who's this? Good morning.
17: Hey, Timo. How are you?
16: Good. Who's

0: this?
1: It's Tammy.
2: What's going down?
1: You don't know how much I just laughed at the comedy guy that was just on. Oh, my God. I can remember swinging and that goddamn thing would come out of the ground. And then my dad somehow put giant cement balls on the end of it and sunk it into the ground so it wouldn't do that anymore. But, yeah, I remember that.
2: Yeah, you're talking about the swing sets that would come off the ground when you swung too hard because they weren't secured into the ground. When you were swinging on those swings, did you ever try and, like, swing all the way around? You know what I mean?
1: Oh, man, it came close.
2: Really?
1: But I never did. But I remember the chains getting all kinked up, and you really had to watch it if you had long hair.
2: Oh, yeah.
1: Because, oh, boy, did that hurt.
2: Yeah, no kidding.
1: Holy
2: sh**. Yeah. Well, either that, and speaking as a man myself, getting on those things, you had to be careful there weren't any snags or anything on the seat because you could hook something uncomfortable there, hey?
1: Oh, yeah. Oh, yeah. That was funny. I just had to call and tell you. I just laughed my ass off.
2: I'm really glad you did. Thank you.
1: Okay, take it easy.
2: Cheers.
1: Okay, cheers.
2: Yeah, she's talking about the comedy break. I call it the first smile of the day. I first play it like at 5:30 to get you out of bed and put a smile on your face, but then it replays again a little after 9 o'clock. That's what she's talking about, that comedy bit there that I used today about the swing sets. If you want to start your day off right, tune in 5:30 for my first smile of the day. Don't worry, you don't have to get up that early. If you don't want to, you can always just listen just after 9 for the repeat.

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Hey, good morning. It's Middays with Kate on Cool. Big game tonight. Yes, Canada playing Qatar. 6 o'clock is when that match happens. I'll have some details and some stats on that match coming up.

Hey, good morning. It's Middays with Kate on Cool Canada. Big game tonight against Qatar. They're coming in. They've basically been on a 9-match unbeaten run, 3 wins, 6 draws. They had conceded more than once in only one of their previous 17 international games. Qatar has won only one of their previous 12 outings. Will left back Alphonso Davies be back in? This is the big question. Canada's head coach right now saying that their captain will be, quote, available for the game. Not that he's playing. Not that he's on the roster for tonight, that hasn't even been released yet, but he's not played since early May. He suffered that hamstring injury. The coach saying that the team will just sort of see how the match goes before determining how or if he'll put him in. So basically, if they're up, expect, you know, Alphonso to rest a little bit longer on the bench. If they're down, you know what, they may end up throwing him in. It'll just have to depend on how far down they are. But 6 p.m. tonight, let's go Canada.

Hey, good morning. It's Middays with Kate on Cool. Imagine being at this concert. Bruce Springsteen, Eddie Vedder, Bono and The Edge, as well as Stevie Wonder and Christina Aguilera, John Legend, Mark Anthony. This is a concert that's happening today. I'll have details on that coming up.

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It's like 10,000 spoons when all you need is a knife. It's meeting the man of my dreams and then meeting his beautiful wife. And isn't it ironic? Don't you think?

Hey, good morning. It's Middays with Kate on Cool. So today is the grand opening of the Barack Obama Presidential Center in Chicago. Have you seen this thing? It is massive. The festivities are expected to be live streamed globally at noon. It's a library. It's a museum. It's an educational center. And Stevie Wonder, Christina Aguilera, John Lennon, Mark Anthony, The Roots, Bruce Springsteen, Eddie Vedder, U2's, Bono and The Edge are all going to be part of this. I mean, if you haven't seen what this actual structure looks like, it's on about 20 acres in Jackson Park in Chicago. It'll officially open to the public after all these festivities are over. It's an 8-story museum tower. They'll have a replica of the Oval Office in there, an athletic facility. Yep. And a public library. Apparently this show is an invite only, and I'm guessing our invites just, got lost in the mail.

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it's Middays with Kate on Cool. So John Bon Jovi recently announced that he's fully recovered from his vocal cord surgery after, I know, what was a very, very scary time for him and the band. Now he's all set to play 9 shows at Madison Square Garden in July, followed by some UK shows in August and September. Just a really big deal for him to be back out there. He's very excited to be touring again. I mean, at one point, he thought that was it. He underwent that vocal cord reconstruction surgery, which for a singer has got to be just so terrifying. He says, if I can't be great, I'm out. But thankfully, he feels good. He sounds good. He's ready to get out there and do his thing once again.

A little bit cloudy out there today. Right now, we're sitting at 20. 22 is where we're hoping to get to. Could get some showers off and on throughout the day today and possibly into tonight. Should clear up, though, this evening. Low getting down to 13 for tomorrow. Slight chance of showers, a high of 23. 22 with a slight chance of showers on Saturday. Sunday, though, is the day to book the tee time. Yeah, 25 and nothing but sunshine expected.

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It's Middays with Kate on Cool. Now that the NHL season is done for the year, you know, we're starting to think about what's going to happen next year. And what will happen is the possibility of us having to pay to watch the games. I'll have details coming up.

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It's middays with Kate on Cool. So the NHL season is over now, and there are going to be some major changes for next year. Rogers Sports and Media have renewed their exclusive Canadian NHL TV and streaming rights agreement with the league. It's a new 12-year deal. It's worth around $11 billion. Now, the agreement begins with the next season, extends right through until 2037, 2038. Rogers first got those rights back in 2013. It was a $5.2 billion agreement then. And then they subleased the game to CBC, so Hockey Night in Canada could still do its thing. Well, the arrangement has now ended, so that means the NHL games will no longer be shown on CBC after more than seven decades. I mean, you know where to go, you know where to find it, but next year you'll still be able to find games on the Rogers Own platforms such as Sportsnet, but gonna have to pay for those. But yeah, the familiar Saturday night tradition on CBC is it's gonna be done for next season.

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1: With an update from WindsorNewsToday.ca, I'm Adele Loisel. Windsor police have arrested a suspect during an active police investigation on McEwen Avenue. The public was asked to stay away from McEwen between University Avenue West and Martindale. Windsor police got a call about a man with a butcher knife. The Can-Am Friendship Center and the Downtown Windsor BIA are inviting residents to an upcoming powwow at Charles Clark Square. That's next Friday. It'll combine competitive dancing with traditional Indigenous drumming and singing. Chatham-Kent Leamington MPP Trevor Jones has announced more than $48,000 in funding for a project in Leamington. Brew on the 42 Waterfront Market Plaza will get that. The results from this year's Show Us Your Brave campaign are out. It raised $400,000 this year for local cancer care. It's raised more than $1.2 million over the past 3 years. And the Ford fireworks are Monday night. The City of Windsor hopes you'll ride your bike or take a shuttle bus from Devonshire Mall. Bike parking in Charles Clark Square is free, and the city will announce its final plans for Monday night tomorrow. Today's news poll question is, will you watch tonight's FIFA World Cup game between Canada and Qatar? Vote now at WindsorNewsToday.ca. That game gets underway at 6 tonight, and there's a watch party outside of Windsor City Hall. That gets underway at 3. Before that, Czechia takes on South Africa, Switzerland plays Bosnia-Herzegovina, and later tonight, it's Mexico and South Korea. In baseball, the Jays have a matinee against the Red Sox. Quite windy today. We might get showers up to 23, 13 tonight with maybe a shower this evening. Sun and cloud tomorrow, maybe an afternoon shower, and 23 again. For more on these and other stories, go to WindsorNewsToday.ca.
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4: And we're kicking off your Cool 80s Lunch with a birthday today. Happy birthday to the one and only Sir Paul McCartney. Born on June 18th, 1942 in Liverpool, England. He's got the Guinness World Record for having the most published song copyrights at 3,000. Remains a record-breaking artist to this day. Yesterday, his song, that one, was about breakfast. Have you heard this story? Yeah, it was obviously one of the most covered songs in history, but he actually came up with it in a dream and originally wrote the lyrics as scrambled eggs, oh my baby, how I love your legs, not as much as I love scrambled eggs. Thank goodness he changed and tweaked the lyrics on that one. The very first instrument he ever played was a trumpet. His father bought it him for his 14th birthday. In 1990, he played to a massive solo concert at the stadium in Rio de Janeiro, performing in front of 184,000 screaming fans. Thankfully, his life as a Beatle in the 60s prepared him for that. And he's once been arrested. Yes, Paul McCartney with a record in 1960 during their residency in Hamburg. He and Pete Best were arrested and briefly jailed after a little bit of a fight led to them lighting a condom on fire. Tisk, tisk, tisk. Yes. He's also an accomplished painter. Yeah, he's had over 70 of his paintings publicly exhibited in Liverpool. Happiest of birthdays to the one and only Sir Paul.

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2: Let's do it.

This is your cool 80s lunch. Today we remember the icon himself, Clarence Clemons, who passed away June 18th, 2001 at the age of 69. Of course, the legendary saxophonist for Bruce Springsteen's E Street Band. He passed away in West Palm Beach due to complications following a massive stroke he had suffered 6 days earlier. They called him the big man because, well, he wasn't short, 6'4". His powerful saxophone was just in so many great songs. Born to Run, Jungle Land. He famously shared the front cover of Bruce Springsteen's 1975 breakthrough album Born to Run with Bruce Springsteen. And of course, many collaborations as well. He worked with everybody from Lady Gaga to Jackson Browne, and how can we forget Aretha Franklin? Yes, she won a Grammy Award for Best Female R&B Vocal Performance for this song. And Clemons didn't just play on the track. He actually co-starred in the song's video. That is him riding around in that pink Cadillac, remembering Clarence Clemons on your cool 80s lunch.

The decade of arcades, cassette tapes, and unforgettable anthems lives here. 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

This is your cool 80s lunch, remembering a day that maybe Judas Priest would like to forget. Yes, it was June 18th, 1984. They were playing at Madison Square Gardens. The crowd got a little angry at the pre-show announcer, started throwing bottles and firecrackers and anything they could find and throwing it onto the stage. He ended up ripping out $250,000 worth of seats. Yeah, they really caused a lot of damage there, completely covering the stage. In fact, when Rob Halford gets up on his Harley there to try to ride through the stage and hell-bent for leather, he actually had to drive through a massive pile of these seats to get through. Even though it really wasn't their fault, I mean, they were angry, obviously, at the announcer. The venue said they were more trouble than they were worth. $250,000 of damages and, of course, a lifetime ban for Judas Priest.

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0: This is your cool 80s lunch. So the B-52s released A Love Shack, the third single from their fifth studio album, Cosmic Thing, which came out a week later on June 27th, 1989. The song became their biggest hit. It made it all the way to number three on the Billboard Hot 100, number two on the UK singles chart. It went to number one in Australia and Ireland and New Zealand as well. And the track was actually inspired by a real rustic cabin just outside Athens, Georgia, where Kate Pearson once lived. I'll play some Love Shack for you coming up in just a couple of minutes.
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It's Middays with Kate on Cool. Good afternoon. So Father's Day is coming up this Sunday. Have you had a chance to get something for Dad yet? If you're not sure what dads want, they did a survey and a study, and they think they know. See if you agree, dads. We'll get to that list coming up.

It's Middays with Kate on Cool. Hope you're having a good afternoon. Well, Father's Day is coming up. It's just around the corner. And they did a study to find out, you know, what do dads actually want? See if you agree with some of the things on this list. Number one is to be able to spend time with my family and not be expected to go on a meal with my in-laws. You know, I feel like dads around are cheering on that. But you know what? Sometimes you have to combine. There's only so much time. A day off. You know what? It seems like that's also a thing on Mother's Day list, too. Just some time for yourself. Not to be nagged at, I think, is the main thing there. Going to a game. Always a good thing to do with dad. Maybe going on a hike with the family as well. Packing a cooler and going to a park, perhaps. Having a picnic. Playing a round of golf with friends or family. And a great at-home breakfast. There you go. Something that's easy to do. If you can make dad breakfast, he can have something where he feels like a king. You can't go wrong with that. So there you go. Some ideas. And if those don't work, a pressure washer, an ice cream cake, or a handmade card will always go over well, too.

It's Middays with Kate on Cool 22 now. Feels like 25. Could get some showers off and on this afternoon. Possibly into tonight as well. Let it should clear up. Low getting down to 13. For tomorrow, we do have a chance of showers. Just a slight one in the afternoon. A high of 23. And for Saturday, could get some showers again. And a high of 22. Confessions for Dad. This is your chance to some cool time with Dad or maybe a friend as well. Two gentlemen spa packages from Radiance Massage Therapy and Spa. A $100 gas card from Wadic Fuels and a case of beer from Bayside Brewery as well. If you want to win, you got to get ready to fess up. Maybe you did something that Dad doesn't know about yet. You could enter online now at coolradio.ca.

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0: Well, in case you missed the news, there is going to be a Shrek 5. Yes, Donkey and Shrek are back for another adventure.
1: 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Any kind of fool could see there was something in everything about you. Roxy!
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0: Oh yeah, this one has them landing in jail. The new trailer just dropped. Well, that is it for me. Have yourself a great afternoon. Thanks so much for hanging out. I will talk to you again tomorrow at 10.

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That's 25 degrees, a nice breeze, and a chance of some rain showers once again this evening. We'll kickstart the weekend Friday with highs once again around 25. It is Dave Lockbaum, the No Repeat Workday. Bruce Springsteen this half hour. It's Van Halen on the No Repeat Workday.

Well, a couple of hours ago, Bruce Springsteen was performing live in Chicago to celebrate the opening ceremonies of a brand new cultural center, which was put together by former U.S. President Barack Obama. It's Born to Run. 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

Well, tomorrow morning is the grand prize draw for our Confessions for Dad giveaway. If you got yourself qualified this past week for our Father's Day contest, we'll let you know tomorrow morning at around 10 a.m. if your dad's going home with that $100 gas card to Wattic Fuels, the spa packages from Radiance Massage Therapy and Spa, and of course the case of beer from Bayside Brewery. You can still find details on Confessions for Dad on our website over at coolradio.ca. Well, this guy is part of the class of 2026. He'll be inducted into the Rock and Roll Hall of Fame as a solo artist in November. Phil Collins is on Cool FM.

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Well, if you're currently driving yourself crazy trying to figure out what the hell to get your dad for Father's Day this weekend, let me give you some suggestions. 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I'm through his-

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Well, there's a nice cool breeze. It's currently 25 degrees across southwestern Ontario. It is Dave, the No Repeat Workday. 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

Follow us on social media at Cool Radio Canada and listen live at coolradio.ca. It is Dave. If you've got an overactive bladder and you're getting tired of getting up in the middle of the night to go to the bathroom, this could be the solution for you. A Chinese company has unveiled what they're calling a smart toilet. This thing can drive itself to you, right to your bedside, and then clean itself after you do your business. Yeah, this thing can clean itself. But it's not cheap. If you'd like to eventually get a smart toilet that can drive itself to your bedside, the price tag is around $13,000. Yeah, convenience isn't cheap, is it?

And we're getting a lot closer to the 50-something tour arriving in Detroit. Late August, two shows at Little Caesars Arena for the recently reunited Rush. Well, it's Dave Lockbaum. This is the No Repeat Workday. If you're a fan of the Black Keys, here's some good news for you. Number one, they're coming to Windsor. And number two, we're giving away tickets. 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
1: With an update from WindsorNewsToday.ca, I'm Mark Brown. Windsor police say a man involved in an incident this morning in the West End is in custody. Officers first got a call about a man with a butcher knife in the area of McEwen Avenue and University Avenue West. He turned up at a house and got involved in a standoff with police. The situation ended peacefully with an arrest at around 1 p.m. Two projects in Chatham, Kent, and Leamington are getting funding from Queen's Park. MPP Trevor Jones announced over $48,000 for the Brew on the 42 Waterfront Market Plaza in Leamington. Another $50,000 will go to the Chatham, Kent Museum Exhibition and Interpretive Plan. The money is from the Rural Ontario Development Fund. The 58th Ford Fireworks are Monday night, and if you're going, how will you get to the riverfront? The City of Windsor is encouraging people to bike downtown and park for free at a monitored lot at Charles Clark Square. The bus is also a good option, with Zayre's offering free service starting at 6. Transit Windsor will also offer buses from Devonshire Mall. Yes, they're annoying, they're sticky, and they smell, but IRCA says there are benefits to fish flies. IRCA says the presence of fish flies means that local water systems are supporting the oxygen levels they need, meaning good water quality. Also known as mayflies or June bugs, they live most of their lives in larvae and come out as adults. Canada takes on Qatar tonight in World Cup action in Vancouver. Earlier, Czechia drew South Africa 1-1 in Atlanta, and Switzerland is playing Bosnia-Herzegovina in Los Angeles. Later tonight, it's Mexico and South Korea in Guadalajara. On the diamonds, the Blue Jays are playing Boston at Fenway. The Tigers have the day off. Cloudy, windy, and 23 this afternoon with a rogue shower possible, becoming mostly clear tonight and 13. Partly sunny tomorrow, windy and 23. For more on these and other stories, go to WindsorNewsToday.ca.
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So if you got yourself qualified this past week for our Confessions for Dad contest, be listening tomorrow morning with Timo. The grand prize draw is happening before 10 o'clock tomorrow morning. Some lucky dad getting that huge spa package from Radiance Massage Therapy and Spa. Because, yes, dad needs some rest and relaxation too, don't you know? $100 gas card to Wattic Fuels and a case of beer from Bayside Brewery. Man, that sounds like a weekend to me. Confessions for Dad, the grand prize draw happens tomorrow morning with Timo. Find more details on this contest over at coolradio.ca.

Well, the big victory parade for the NBA champions New York Knicks is happening today in New York City. Tomorrow, I have a feeling, will be known as, holy cow, we are cleaning up from another riot. What is going on in the city? Tragically hip now, Cool FM.

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And for the record, I can confirm that that is the only song that we play on Cool FM that features the lyrics, "Going down on you in a theater." Well, this is Dave. Toy Story 5 officially opens in theaters tomorrow. And according to a recent poll, Woody and Buzz Lightyear are the top two favorite characters from Toy Story. After this weekend, a lot of parents are worried that their the kid's new favorite character will end up being the iPad, because that's what the movie's about. It's about kids today who are abandoning toys to stare at a screen 24/7. Toy Story 5, hitting theaters tomorrow.

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Well, are you watching the World Cup? Soccer action continues this afternoon. I guess I should say football action continues this afternoon. Canada is playing Qatar at 6 o'clock tonight in the World Cup. We'll talk more about this during the news, which is coming up at 5 o'clock. Local headlines at 5, and a ton of great music lined up for the drive home this afternoon. I'm going to play some Aerosmith. I'll also play some classic Yes for the drive home today, too. Well, a huge happy birthday going out to Mr. Sir Paul McCartney. The Beatle is celebrating his 84th birthday today. Yeah? Sir Paul is officially 84. Here he is with Wings, Cool FM.

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1: With an update from WindsorNewsToday.ca, I'm Mark Brown. Windsor police say a West End standoff ended with an arrest earlier this afternoon. Officers first responded to reports of a man with a butcher knife on McEwen Avenue off University West. The suspect ended up in a 2.5-hour standoff with police. The man was arrested around 1 p.m. without incident. Sentencing for a man convicted in the murder of a Tilbury resident has been delayed for a fourth time. David Trielout's sentencing was pushed back again because his defense lawyer is tied up in Toronto with another trial. Trielout pleaded guilty to the murder of 55-year-old Terry Newdorf, whose body was found in Dover Township in January 2024. Is there a hidden oil or gas well on your property? Ontario has records for about 27,000. Megan Sinclair with the Oil Museum of Canada says you can now see where they are online.
2: There are resources available through the Oil, Gas, and Salt Resource Library. They have a great map of all of the known petroleum wells in Ontario, but there are lots that remain unknown.
1: 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It was a highly successful campaign for the Windsor Regional Cancer Center. The annual Show Us Your Brave campaign raised over $400,000 for local cancer treatment. Most people use the opportunity to tell a personal story or step out of their comfort zone, but 115 people rappelled down the CIBC building in downtown Windsor. Team Canada faces Qatar tonight in front of a home crowd in Vancouver. Today's question of the day wants to know if you're planning to watch. Vote now at WindsorNewsToday.ca. The Blue Jays beat Boston 4-3 this afternoon at Fenway. The Tigers have the day off. Fair, windy, and 13 tonight. Sunshine tomorrow with a slight chance of showers, high 25. Mostly cloudy tomorrow night and 12. 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

Sam Roberts Band, Cool FM, it is Dave Lockbaum. Well, last Friday, these guys released their 24th studio record. An album called Aurora is now streaming from the mighty Yes. There's their biggest hit from the 80s. It's Cool FM.

On the Cool Ride Home, it is Dave. This is Cool FM. Well, there's a guy in Florida who made some news this past week. He was pulled over by cops at a random traffic stop, and the cops found 34 cans of White Claw in his car. The bad news? All those cans were open. Sounds like a typical Florida guy, right? But apparently this guy is originally from Tilbury.

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0: I guess the Kings, it is Cool FM. Well, since Friday is just around the corner, today's the perfect day to sign up for the weekend kickoff. 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Speaking of beer, this lady enjoys a nice beer buzz early on a Tuesday. What's wrong with that? Sheryl Crow is on Cool FM.
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1: With an update from WindsorNewsToday.ca, I'm Mark Brown. First, a traffic note. A tipster to our newsroom has reported a fire in the area of Tecumseh Road East and Roseville Garden Drive in Windsor. Police and fire crews are on scene that could result in traffic slowdowns in the area. Windsor police are looking for a 27-year-old man wanted for a violent downtown robbery. It happened at around 2 p.m. Tuesday in the area of Olette Avenue and Tuscarora. Police say a woman riding a bike was knocked off by two men, hit in the head with a metal bottle, then robbed of cash and an MP3 player. A photo of Patrick McFadden is up at WindsorNewsToday.ca. Windsor police are also looking for a suspect in a suspected arson in the Via Italia area. The fire was in the area of Erie Street East and Mercer, and crews responded around 10 p.m. Police say empty gas cans and an accelerant were found. A security camera image of a suspect is also up on our website. You may find them annoying, but IRCA says those smelly fish flies mean the quality of your local water is good. IRCA says the presence of these pesky flies means that lake and river systems are healthy, supporting oxygen levels and habitat conditions. IRCA recommends limiting outdoor light use this time of year to keep them to a minimum. Many Windsor Essex residents showed off their brave during a fundraiser for the Windsor Regional Cancer Center. The annual Show Us Your Brave campaign raised over $400,000. The climax was 115 people rappelling down the side of the CIBC building in downtown Windsor. Canada and Qatar are kicking off in the FIFA World Cup in Vancouver. In baseball, the Blue Jays beat Boston 4-3 this afternoon at Fenway. The Tigers have the day off. Fair tonight, windy and 13. Partly sunny tomorrow with a chance of afternoon showers, high 25. Mostly cloudy and 12 tomorrow night. 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

Well, today is National Fishing Day, which is kind of ironic because there has been a gone fishing sign on the sales manager's office here at the radio station for weeks. So I guess he took advantage of National Fishing Day weeks ago. This is a great track from Space Hog. It's called In the Meantime. 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

If you're one of those moms or kids that is still racking your brain trying to figure out what the hell to get dad for Father's Day this coming weekend, let me just break this down for you real, real simple. I've got some pretty serious experience in this department. I have three children under the age of 13. So here we go. Number one, dad wants peace and quiet. Okay. If he's got a man cave, let him hang out there. Number two, rest and relaxation. Again, we're going back to the man cave theme here. And finally, number three, this is important. Let the man drink and eat whatever the hell he wants.

Well, next month, the Rolling Stones will release their 25th studio record, an album called Foreign Tongues, coming out this summer. For the Stones, it is Dave Lockbaum with Lenny Kravitz doing his best Burton Cummings impression. This is Cool FM.

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Ah, the Northern Pikes, reminding us all that sometimes looks can be deceiving. I can't tell you how many dudes I've known in my lifetime who are currently working on their third divorce. The first marriage was the most beautiful girl they ever met. She was gorgeous. And then all of a sudden, when she had kids, things in the relationship changed. And the guy was like, who is this woman I married? She ain't pretty. She just looks that way. All right, that's enough for me. I'm Dave. I'm out of here. Have yourselves a great night and keep it locked on Cool FM. I'll see you.

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